Ashley McBride performed that song from the stage of Royal Albert Hall last fall when the Grand Ole Opry took the show across the pond to London. And she told the very personal story about her middle school teacher basically telling her, you don't need to do a career in music. It's not going to work out for you. It's a long shot. There's no way this is ever going to be a success for you. And Ashley took those words and she kept them inside her, and it motivated her to become, well, Ashley McBride. She's a member of the Grand Ole Opry now and a hitmaker. And looking at the song itself, I love that it never really gives a grand speech about chasing your dreams. If you just listen to the lyrics, it gives you folding chairs in an empty room that somebody predicted and the singer who just kept showing up through it all. Bob McDill did something similar with our next song. He used radio voices, books, family, and the southern landscape to explain a man from the inside out. The song was recorded by the late, great Don Williams, called Good Old Boys Like Me. You're hearing it now on Pure American Country.

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1: Don Williams, Good Old Boys Like Me, here on Pure American Country. I always loved hearing these stories from Bill Cody. He and I would talk off the air, and he told me one time about Don Williams coming in for an interview, and Bill asked him, said, where'd this gentle giant nickname come from? And Don Williams said, I don't really know. He said, I'm not that gentle, and I'm not that big. And I miss Bill so much. So many great stories that man had. Well, Ashley McBride led off this segment with Girl Going Nowhere. Two lives and not a wasted detail in either song. Well, Gary Stewart will start our next set. And from there, three men make a pretty convincing case that country songs are tree.
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Gary Stewart, she's acting single, I'm drinking doubles. Now, if there was a Hall of Fame just for country music titles, that one would probably be in there. And before Gary even finishes singing it the first time, you know the marriage is in trouble, you know the bar tab is growing, and you know that our narrator hasn't exactly chosen the healthiest coping strategy for sure. Well, the next two guys are not exactly models of restraint either. Daryl Singletary's narrator would like us to believe there's no such thing as excessive fun. And then Cody Johnson's cowboy gets dumped and decides there's one item he absolutely intends to recover. Cody Johnson's latest called Horseback is on the way after you hear Daryl Singletary sing Too Much Fun. What's that mean anyway? Pure American Country.

He's a ranch hand in a pinch, man. Hotter than the red on a cattle brand. Cause she's a gold digger with a quick trigger. A cast iron skillet swinging lid flipper. Now he's a double wide on the county line. Sipping on a six pack of Lone Star Light. She did him dirty, took him to the clinic.

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1: That's the new one from Cody Johnson called Horseback. And before that, you heard Daryl Singletary, Too Much Fun. Gary Stewart got us started. She's Acting Single and I'm Drinking Doubles. Three men just telling on themselves for about nine straight minutes there. Country music's always been pretty good at that, you know. I'm Zach Bennett. This is Pure American Country. Coming up, Tom T. Hall, Brandi Clark, and Trisha Yearwood. Three songs that prove the smallest details are usually the ones that stay with us. And stay with us on Pure American Country.
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Tom T. Hall, the year that Clayton Delaney died. You know, Clayton was based on a real musician that Tom knew while he was growing up. He was not a national star, simply the man nearby who made music feel possible. And most lives, you know, they don't look important from a distance. A good songwriter moves in closer. Brandi Clark does that with a working mother whose life is measured in responsibilities nobody else seems eager to pick up. And then we'll transition into a song from Trisha Yearwood that reminds us that sometimes one old song can bring back a place, a person, and a version of ourselves we thought had disappeared. We'll hear that song from Trisha after you hear Brandi Clark, Three Kids, No Husband. This is Pure American Country.

Those three songs had something in common. Trisha Yearwood, the song remembers when. Brandi Clark, Three Kids, No Husband. Tom T. Hall, the year that Clayton Delaney died. What they do well is they don't deal in generic people. They give us people or characters that we feel like we've met personally. And once a song can do that, man, it's awfully hard.

0: hard to shake. Coming up in just a bit, we'll take one more look back at our spotlight year of 1989, including music from Kathy Mattea. I'm Zach Bennett. This is Pure American Country.
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0: Zach Bennett here on Pure American Country, doing my best to keep Bill Cody's legacy alive here on this weekly show. Well, Roger Miller could create a whole character in less time than it takes most people to clear their throat. And Kacey Musgraves can do something similar. She can take a handful of details and give you an entire town. We're going to play a couple of songs from them back to back right here. Kacey's coming up after you hear Roger Miller and Dang Me on Pure American Country.
7: Well, here I sit high getting ideas. 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
0: One more stop in our spotlight year, 1989. John Vesner and Don Henry wrote this next song from the story of John's grandparents. Late in their lives, his grandmother was hospitalized with dementia and had stopped responding to nearly everyone around her. Then her husband came into the room. She looked at him, recognized him, and asked the question that became the song's title. This song never has to explain what lifelong devotion means. It simply lets us witness the moment when everything else had faded, but that connection was still there. From 1989, here's Kathy Mattea, Where Have You Been? On Pure American Country.

0: Rodney Crowell, after all this time following Kathy Mattea, where have you been? And, you know, that's the other story of 1989 in country music that a lot of people forget. Yeah, that new class of stars was arriving. 90s country was just around the corner. But in 89, we had songs with enough truth in them to outlive whatever production style happened to surround them. You know, Bill Cody knew that those were the records worth keeping nearby, the ones that still have something new to tell you, even after you've heard them 100 times. That wraps up this edition of Pure American Country. I'm Zach Bennett, proud to continue the legacy of Bill Cody. Thank you for spending part of your day with me. Pure American Country, written, produced, and engineered by me, Zach Bennett. Our executive producer is Martin Davis. And until we meet again, take care of yourself and always, always keep a great country song close by. See you next time. Pure American Country.
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Johnny Miller from the Stock Country 106.7 Morning Show. And Monday morning, we'll have details on how you could win tickets to see Brothers Osborne at the Kresge Auditorium in Interlaken for their show Thursday, August 27th at 7:30. 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

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Johnny Miller from the Stock Country 106.7 Morning Show. And Monday morning, we'll have details on how you could win tickets to see Brothers Osborne at the Kresge Auditorium in Interlochen for their show Thursday, August 27th at 7:30. 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

From Reba McEntire to Lainey Wilson, the stars of yesterday and today play here. 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

time. Johnny Miller from the Star Country 106.7 Morning Show. And Monday morning, we'll have details on how you could win tickets to see Brothers Osborne at the Kresge Auditorium in Interlaken for their show Thursday, August 27th at 7:30. 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

dressed up for success. From my head down to my boots, I don't do it for the money. There's bills that I can't pay. I don't do it for the glory. I just do it anyway. Providing for our futures, my responsibility. Yeah, I'm real good under pressure, being all that I can be. 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

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Johnny Miller from the Star Country 106.7 Morning Show. And Monday morning, we'll have details on how you could win tickets to see Brothers Osborne at the Kresge Auditorium in Interlaken for their show Thursday, August 27th at 7:30. 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

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Johnny Miller from the Stock Country 106.7 Morning Show. And Monday morning, we'll have details on how you could win tickets to see Brothers Osborne at the Kresge Auditorium in Interlaken for their show Thursday, August 27th at 7:30. 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

0: From Reba McEntire to Lainey Wilson, the stars of yesterday and today play here. When I slip off this little rock. 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

0: country am I in?
1: It doesn't matter. It's 5 o'clock somewhere.
0: It's always on 5 in Margaritaville, come to think of it.
1: Yeah, I heard that.
0: You've been there, haven't you?
1: Yes, sir.
0: I've seen your boat there.
1: I've been to Margaritaville a few times.
0: All right. Well, that's good.
1: Stumble my way back.
0: Okay. Well, we just want to make sure you can keep it between the navigational beacons.
1: Between the buoys. I got it.
0: All right. Well, it's 5 o'clock. Let's go somewhere.
1: I'm ready. Crank it up.
0: Let's get out of here.
1: I'm gone.
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1: Turn it up, son. All right, boy. This is her favorite song, you know that, right? 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Oh, she put her beard down. Here she comes, here she comes. 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
1: The stars of yesterday and today are on Star Country 106.7. I'm Johnny Miller. Hope you're doing well so far on this Monday morning. We do have a chance of showers for the morning, but then sunny later on today with highs right around 78. We'll have a complete look at your Star Country forecast within the next few minutes. Right now, it is time for a check of your Star Country news and sports this morning, brought to you by Trigas, with locations in Traverse City, Mancelona, and Benzonia. 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
2: Police are investigating after human remains were discovered Saturday afternoon in a wooded area on Grand Traverse Band Reservation property in Peshawby Town. Tribal police have not identified the deceased or released details about the circumstances surrounding the death. Road construction on Mancelona Road from Old 27 to Hayes Tower Road begins this morning. The Otsego County Road Commission says crews will crush the existing asphalt, reshape the road, and repave it with new asphalt. The project is expected to be completed by September 23rd. A judge has ordered an independent competency evaluation for 19-year-old Hunter Vanderwall, who was charged in the 2025 shooting death of Traverse City Parking Services employee Lawrence Boyd IV. Vanderwall's defense raised concerns about his memory, attention, and cognitive functioning. A doctor who previously evaluated him still considers him competent to stand trial. The judge also denied a request for bond with GPS monitoring, so Vanderwall remains in custody. A follow-up hearing is scheduled for September 18th. In sports, the Tigers beat the Giants 3-1. They now sit one game out of the final wildcard spot. They head home for the most important week of baseball this season, six games against Cleveland and the White Sox. And it was heartbreak for the Traverse City Pit Spitters. Despite winning their last five games, they ended up in a tie with Royal Oak for first place in the division in the second half, with first place in the final playoff spot going to Royal Oak in the season series tiebreaker. TC finished first place in the division overall, with a record of 45-27.
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1: Star Country Weather. Slight chance of rain this morning, then mostly sunny otherwise, with a high of 78. Partly cloudy tonight, with lows down to 55. Mostly sunny and 80 tomorrow, and then on Wednesday, partly sunny throughout the day with a chance of rain and thunderstorms in the afternoon, with a high of 80. 64 in Petoskey right now, 65 in Traverse City, 62 in Gaylord. 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

day, Pop's Farm was a place to go. Load a truck up, hit the dirt road. Jumped the barbed wire, spread the word. Light the bonfire and call the girls. King and the Can and the Marlboro Man. Jack and Jim were a few good men. Where you learn how to kiss and cuss and fight too. Better watch out for the boys in blue. And all this small town, he said, she said. 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Man, that talk is getting old. You better mind your business, man. Watch your mouth. Before I have to knock that loud mouth out. I'm tired of talking, man. Y'all ain't listening. Them old dirt.

Jason Aldean, Dirt Road Anthem on Star Country 106.7. We play the stars of yesterday and today. Looks like we have a chance of rain this morning. Otherwise, sunshine throughout with highs near 78. We'll have a complete look at your Star Country forecast within the next 15 minutes. We'll also be hearing from Taylor Swift, Shania Twain, and a classic cut from Eddie Rabbit next after Luke Combs and Days Like These on Star Country 106.7.

0: great classic cut there from Eddie Rabbit. I love a rainy night on Stock Country 106.7. 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
1: Once a day. Hey, it's Zach Bennett with today's Pure American Country Radio Minute, celebrating the birthday of Connie Smith, born this date in 1941, Elkhart, Indiana. She grew up in West Virginia and Ohio in a family of 14 children, and while recovering from a lawnmower accident at 18, she taught herself guitar. In 1963, she won an Ohio talent contest and caught the attention of Opry star Bill Anderson. He brought her to Nashville, helped her appear on the Ernest Tubb Midnight Jamboree, and supplied demos that earned her an RCA contract. In July of 64, producer Bob Ferguson took Connie into RCA Studio B and recorded Bill Anderson's song Once a Day. They released it as her first single, and it spent 8 weeks at number one. Connie joined the Grand Ole Opry the following year, and she's been there ever since, 61 years now. And she never sounded like she was trying to impress you. She sounded like the song had left her no choice but to sing it. I'm Zach Bennett. That's today's Pure American Country Radio Minute.
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0: Star Country 106.7. We play the stars of yesterday and today. I'm Johnny Miller. We do appreciate you spending time with us so far on this Monday morning. Could be a little bit of a wet one with a slight chance of rain this morning. Otherwise, we will see mostly sunny skies today with highs right around 78. We'll have a complete look at your Star Country forecast within the next few minutes. 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
1: Police are investigating after human remains were discovered Saturday afternoon in a wooded area on Grand Traverse Band Reservation property in Peshawby Town. Tribal police have not identified the deceased or released details about the circumstances surrounding the death. Road construction on Mansalona Road from Old 27 to Hayes Tower Road begins this morning. The Otsego County Road Commission says crews will crush the existing asphalt, reshape the road, and repave it with new asphalt. The project is expected to be completed by September 23rd. A judge has ordered an independent competency evaluation for 19-year-old Hunter Vanderwall, who was charged in the 2025 shooting death of Traverse City Parking Services employee Lawrence Boyd IV. Vanderwall's defense raised concerns about his memory, attention, and cognitive functioning. A doctor who previously evaluated him still considers him competent to stand trial. The judge also denied a request for bond with GPS monitoring, so Vanderwall remains in custody. A follow-up hearing is scheduled for September 18th. In sports, the Tigers beat the Giants 3-1. They now sit one game out of the final wildcard spot. They head home for the most important week of baseball this season, six games against Cleveland and the White Sox. And it was heartbreak for the Traverse City Pit Spitters. Despite winning their last five games, they ended up in a tie with Royal Oak for first place in the division in the second half, with first place in the final playoff spot going to Royal Oak in the season series tiebreaker. TC finished first place in the division overall, with a record of 45-27.
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0: Slight chance of rain this morning, otherwise mostly sunny the rest of the day with highs right around 78. Partly cloudy tonight, lows down to 55. We'll see mostly sunny skies and a high near 80 tomorrow, and then partly sunny on Wednesday with a chance of afternoon rain and thunderstorms with highs getting close to 80. 64 in Petoskey right now, 64 in Traverse City, 62 in Gaylord. A classic cut now from Randy Travis on Stock Country 106.7.

Chad Brock on Star Country 106.7. We play the stars of yesterday and today. We have a slight chance of rain this morning, mostly sunny otherwise. For the rest of the day, with highs near 78, we'll have a complete look at your Star Country forecast within the next 15 minutes or so. John Anderson, Brad Paisley, Reba McEntire, they're all on the way. We'll also have our Tim McGraw double play winner to announce later on at 8:40 this morning. But until then, John, party now and Friday Night Heartbreaker on Star Country 106.7.

0: John Anderson, Straight Tequila Night on Stock Country 106.7. We play the stars of yesterday and today. Johnny Miller here with you. We're heading towards 7. And this week, we will have your chance to qualify to see Brothers Osborne at the Kresge Auditorium August 27th. Would you like to win tickets to see them practically in your backyard? Well, we have chances for you to listen for the Star Country ticket window to open. That's how we're going to give away these tickets. You have to qualify when you hear the Star Country ticket window open at 9, noon, and 3. 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
1: Thank you for spending time with us so far here on this Monday morning. I'm Johnny Miller on Stock Country 106.7, where we play the stars of yesterday and today. We'll have a complete look at your Stock Country forecast within the next few minutes. Right now, it is time for a check of your Stock Country news and sports this morning, brought to you by Modern Pharmacy in Sheboygan and Modern RX in Indian River, providing the quick personalized service you've been searching for. 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
2: Police are investigating after human remains were discovered Saturday afternoon in a wooded area on Grand Traverse Band Reservation property in Peshawby Town. Tribal police have not identified the deceased or released details about the circumstances surrounding the death. Road construction on Mansalona Road from Old 27 to Hayes Tower Road begins this morning. The Otsego County Road Commission says crews will crush the existing asphalt, reshape the road, and repave it with new asphalt. The project is expected to be completed by September 23rd. A judge has ordered an independent competency evaluation for 19-year-old Hunter Vanderwall, who was charged in the 2025 shooting death of Traverse City Parking Services employee Lawrence Boyd IV. Vanderwall's defense raised concerns about his memory, attention, and cognitive functioning. A doctor who previously evaluated him still considers him competent to stand trial. The judge also denied a request for bond with GPS monitoring, so Vanderwall remains in custody. A follow-up hearing is scheduled for September 18th. In sports, the Tigers beat the Giants 3-1. They now sit one game out of the final wildcard spot. They head home for the most important week of baseball this season, six games against Cleveland and the White Sox. And it was heartbreak for the Traverse City Pittsbitters. Despite winning their last five games, they ended up in a tie with Royal Oak for first place in the division in the second half, with first place in the final playoff spot going to Royal Oak in the season series tiebreaker. TC finished first place in the division overall, with a record of 45-27.
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1: Slight chance of rain this morning, then mostly sunny, highs near 78. We'll see partly cloudy skies, lows down to 55 tonight, mostly sunny with a high of 80 tomorrow, and then partly sunny on Wednesday with a chance of afternoon rain and thunderstorms. We'll see highs get close to 80. 63 right now with Petoskey, 65 in Traverse City, 62 in Gaylord. 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

Kenny Chesney and Uncle Cracker, When the Sun Goes Down on Stock Country 106.7. We played the stars of yesterday and today. Johnny Miller with you. We have a slight chance of rain this morning, if you haven't seen it already. Mostly sunny otherwise today with highs near 78. We'll have a complete look at your Stock Country forecast within the next 15 minutes or so. We'll be hearing from Luke Bryan and Trisha Yearwood after Waylon Jennings with a classic cut. And we'll also be talking about a star from the Dukes of Hazzard that passed away yesterday. More details within the next 7 minutes on Stock Country 106.7.

Waylon Jennings and the theme song for the Dukes of Hazzard, the good old boys on Stock Country 106.7. We played the stars of yesterday and today. Johnny Miller with you. Thanks for spending time with us so far on this Monday morning. I do have some sad news to mention, speaking of the Dukes of Hazzard. You remember Ben Jones, known for playing Cooter?

0: Davenport on the Dukes of Hazzard. Well, he passed away yesterday at the age of 84. His death was confirmed by his wife of more than three decades. She shared the news on Facebook. She said, "I lost the love of my life today. Ben passed from a massive heart attack," she added. Now, Ben Jones became famous as being cast as Cooter Davenport, the sidekick to Bo and Luke Duke, who played a kind of a rogue character that fans loved, often called an honorary Duke for his wild, rebellious ways and not exactly following the law. Yeah, he appeared in all seven seasons and returned for the 1997 TV movie The Dukes of Hazzard Reunion and again in 2000. And then after The Dukes of Hazzard, he made a shift into politics, elected to the U.S. Congress in 1988 and was in office as a U.S. House member from Georgia's 4th District between 1989 and 1993, serving on the Committee of Veterans Affairs and Public Works and Transportation. Ben Jones from the Dukes of Hazzard, star and former congressman, passing away at the age of 84 yesterday. News, sports, and weather in just about 10 minutes on Star Country 106.7.
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0: Star Country 106.7. We play the stars of yesterday and today. Johnny Miller with you. Needing an extra couple of cups of coffee today. It is a Monday. Kind of feeling like that just a little bit. Slight chance of rain this morning. Mostly sunny otherwise today with highs near 78. We'll have a complete look at your Star Country forecast within the next few minutes. Right now, Nick Rudy is here with your Star Country news and sports on Star Country 106.7.
1: Police are investigating after human remains were discovered Saturday afternoon in a wooded area on Grand Traverse Band Reservation property in Peshawby Town. Tribal police have not identified the deceased or released details about the circumstances surrounding the death. Road construction on Mansalona Road from Old 27 to Hayes Tower Road begins this morning. The Otsego County Road Commission says crews will crush the existing asphalt, reshape the road, and repave it with new asphalt. The project is expected to be completed by September 23rd. A judge has ordered an independent competency evaluation for 19-year-old Hunter Vanderwall, who was charged in the 2025 shooting death of Traverse City Parking Services employee Lawrence Boyd IV. Vanderwall's defense raised concerns about his memory, attention, and cognitive functioning. A doctor who previously evaluated him still considers him competent to stand trial. The judge also denied a request for bond with GPS monitoring, so Vanderwall remains in custody. A follow-up hearing is scheduled for September 18th. In sports, the Tigers beat the Giants 3-1. They now sit one game out of the final wildcard spot. They head home for the most important week of baseball this season, six games against Cleveland and the White Sox. And it was heartbreak for the Traverse City Pit Spitters. Despite winning their last five games, they ended up in a tie with Royal Oak for first place in the division in the second half, with first place in the final playoff spot going to Royal Oak in the season series tiebreaker. TC finished first place in the division overall, with a record of 45-27.
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0: We do have a slight chance of rain this morning, then mostly sunny later today with a high of 78. Partly cloudy and a low down to 55 tonight. We'll see sunshine tomorrow with a high near 80, and then partly sunny on Wednesday with a chance of afternoon rain and thunderstorms and a high near 80. 63 right now in Petoskey, 66 in Traverse City, 63 in Gaylord. 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

Alabama and born country on Star Country 106.7. We play the stars of yesterday and today. Looks like a slight chance of rain this morning, then mostly sunny otherwise, with highs near 78 today and some sunshine and near 80 tomorrow. We'll have a complete look at your Star Country forecast within the next few minutes or so. Reba, Morgan Wallen, Jason Aldean, and Kelly Clarkson all up within the next 15 minutes. We'll also be talking about how you can win tickets to see Brothers Osborne. You know they are going to be in Northern Michigan at the end of the month. 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

0: The stars of yesterday and today are on Stock Country 106.7. We're heading toward 8. I'm Johnny Miller, really excited for Brothers Osborne to be coming to Northern Michigan. They'll be at the Kresge Auditorium August 27th. Would you like to win a pair of tickets? You could, absolutely. And here's how. All this week at 9, noon, and 3. We will be opening the Star Country ticket window each day for your chance to qualify. 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That's it. We keep it simple. You want Brothers Osborne tickets for their show at the Kresge Auditorium August 27th? 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We'll get you qualified. We'll draw a winner 1 week from today. How easy is that to qualify? That ticket window will open at 9, noon, and 3 today and throughout the rest of the week. 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

0: up and get your day going with continuous country favorites. 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
1: The stars of yesterday and today are on Star Country 106.7. Hopefully you're doing well on this Monday morning. I'm Johnny Miller. We'll have a complete look at your Star Country forecast within the next few minutes. Right now, it is time for a check of your Star Country news and sports. And it's brought to you by Trigas, with locations in Traverse City, Mansalona, and Bensonia. 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
2: Police are investigating after human remains were discovered Saturday afternoon in a wooded area on Grand Traverse Band Reservation property in Peshawby Town. Tribal police have not identified the deceased or released details about the circumstances surrounding the death. Road construction on Mansalona Road from Old 27 to Hayes Tower Road begins this morning. The Otsego County Road Commission says crews will crush the existing asphalt, reshape the road, and repave it with new asphalt.

0: asphalt. The project is expected to be completed by September 23rd. A judge has ordered an independent competency evaluation for 19-year-old Hunter Vanderwall, who was charged in the 2025 shooting death of Traverse City Parking Services employee Lawrence Boyd IV. Vanderwall's defense raised concerns about his memory, attention, and cognitive functioning. A doctor who previously evaluated him still considers him competent to stand trial. The judge also denied a request for bond with GPS monitoring, so Vanderwall remains in custody. A follow-up hearing is scheduled for September 18th. In sports, the Tigers beat the Giants 3-1. They now sit one game out of the final wildcard spot. They head home for the most important week of baseball this season, six games against Cleveland and the White Sox. And it was heartbreak for the Traverse City Pit Spitters. Despite winning their last five games, they ended up in a tie with Royal Oak for first place in the division in the second half, with first place in the final playoff spot going to Royal Oak in the season series tiebreaker. TC finished first place in the division overall, with a record of 45-27.
1: 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Thank you, Nick. 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
1: Slight chance of rain throughout the morning, otherwise mostly sunny today with highs near 78, partly cloudy with lows down to 55 tonight. Mostly sunny and 80 tomorrow, partly sunny on Wednesday and near 80, but with a slight chance of afternoon rain and thunderstorms. 64 in Petoskey right now, 67 in Traverse City, 63 in Gaylord. Here's Blake Shelton now on Star Country 106.7.

Darius Rucker on Stock Country 106.7. We played the stars of yesterday and today. Still seeing a slight chance of rain this morning. Sunshine later on with highs near 78. We'll have a complete look at your Stock Country forecast within the next 15 minutes. Lee Bryce, George Strait, Lori Morgan, too, after Thomas Rhett and Jordan Davis on Stock Country 106.7.

0: Lori Morgan on Stock and Trade 106.7. We play the stars of yesterday and today. Johnny Miller with you. 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
1: Police are investigating after human remains were discovered Saturday afternoon in a wooded area on Grand Traverse Band Reservation property in Peshawby Town. Tribal police have not identified the deceased or released details about the circumstances surrounding the death. Road construction on Mansalona Road from Old 27 to Hayes Tower Road begins this morning. The Otsego County Road Commission says crews will crush the existing asphalt, reshape the road, and repave it with new asphalt. The project is expected to be completed by September 23rd. A judge has ordered an independent competency evaluation for 19-year-old Hunter Vanderwall, who was charged in the 2025 shooting death of Traverse City Parking Services employee Lawrence Boyd IV. Vanderwall's defense raised concerns about his memory, attention, and cognitive functioning. A doctor who previously evaluated him still considers him competent to stand trial. The judge also denied a request for bond with GPS monitoring, so Vanderwall remains in custody. A follow-up hearing is scheduled for September 18th. In sports, the Tigers beat the Giants 3-1. They now sit one game out of the final wildcard spot. They head home for the most important week of baseball this season, six games against Cleveland and the White Sox. And it was heartbreak for the Traverse City Pit Spitters. Despite winning their last five games, they ended up in a tie with Royal Oak for first place in the division in the second half, with first place in the final playoff spot going to Royal Oak in the season series tiebreaker. TC finished first place in the division overall with a record of 45-27.
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0: Slight chance of rain this morning, mostly sunny throughout the day, otherwise with highs near 78. Partly cloudy, low down to 55 tonight. We'll see sunshine and a high of 80 tomorrow, and then partly sunny on Wednesday with a chance of afternoon rain and thunderstorms with highs getting close to 80. It is 65 right now in Petoskey, 68 in Traverse City, 64 in Gaylord. 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

Bill Vassar on Stock Country 106.7. We play the stars of yesterday and today. We have a couple of winners for the Tim McGraw double play. Who are they? Well, one is Laura Frizzell. She is going with her husband and Ben Johns. He is going with his wife. Congratulations to the both of them. They texted the word double play to our Stock Country studio lines, and now they will be going to the Acrisure Amphitheater Saturday, August 29th. We'll have some details on our next contest next and how you could win some tickets to see a country music duo right here in northern Michigan. Until then, here's Chris Stapleton on Stock Country 106.7.

0: This Monday morning. Yeah, it's definitely a Monday morning, and I'm not going to get into it, but it has been one of those days. Well, hopefully we can do a little bit better as we head toward 9 with a chance for you to qualify for some Brothers Osborne tickets. That's right, we have a chance for you to see them at the Kresge Auditorium August 27th, and all you have to do is listen for the Star Country ticket window to open. Do that at 9, noon, and 3 today and the rest of the week, and if you do that, your caller 10, well, you'll be qualified to see Brothers Osborne live up close and in person at the Kresge Auditorium August 22nd. It'll be a great time. Like I said, 9, noon, and 3. So your first chance right around the corner on Star Country 106.7.
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Clint Black and Desperado on Stock Country 106.7. We play the stars of yesterday and today. I love playing the stars of yesterday so much. We're going to play another one now. It's George Strait and the Fireman on Stock Country 106.7.

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0: John Jackson on Stock Country 106.7. We play the stars of yesterday and today. Johnny Miller with you. Have you ever had someone know what you're going through and say, hey, it looks like you could use a cup of coffee right about now? Here's one from your favorite coffee place.
1: Oh,
0: I love my coworkers. They know me so well, and it's a Monday. Here's Dylan Scott. I should say, my coworkers have been too good to me on Stock Country 106.7.

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0: Toby Keith, and I love this bar on Star Country 106.7. We play the stars of yesterday and today. Johnny Miller with you. And it is a Brothers Osborne week. Yeah, we have tickets to the Kresge Auditorium show August 27th with Brothers Osborne. And all you have to do is listen for the Star Country cue to call. That is the Star Country ticket window. Yeah, we'll open that each weekday this week at 9, noon, and 3. We've already done it once. We're going to do it again with Dino later this morning at noon. So all you have to do is be caller 10 when you hear the Star Country ticket window open. We'll get you qualified instantly, and then we'll draw winners. Was it Monday morning next week? Yeah, I think so, for Brothers Osborne tickets from Star Country 106.7.
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0: We'll eventually see mostly sunny skies throughout the day today with highs near 78, partly cloudy, and lows down to 55 tonight. We'll see mostly sunny skies with highs near 80 tomorrow and then partly sunny on Wednesday with a chance of afternoon rain and thunderstorms with a high right around 80. It's 67 right now in Petoskey, 71 in Traverse City, 68 in Gaylord.
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Brad Paisley on Stock Country 106.7. Johnny Miller with you. It is just after 10, and we have 60 minutes of continuous country favorites rolling on with Jody Messina coming up, Luke Bryan, Sugarland, Sawyer Brown now, 6 days on the road on Stock Country 106.7.

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Sugar Land, a baby girl on Stock Country 106.7. We play the stars of yesterday and today. Johnny Miller with you. Sad to read that Ben Jones, formerly of the Dukes of Hazzard, passed away yesterday at age of 84. You may better know him as Cooter Davenport from the Dukes of Hazzard. Yeah, he passed away from a massive heart attack watching his favorite baseball team, the Atlanta Braves. Will definitely be missed by his friends and family. He was on the Dukes of Hazzard between 1975 and 1985, so he was pretty much in all the seasons. And a lot of people thought of him as an honorary Duke from the Dukes of Hazzard. 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

Luke Bryan, as we roll through 60 minutes of continuous country favorites, here's one from Alabama. Always like to play Alabama. This one especially. It's Down Home on Stock Country 106.7.

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0: This one brings back some memories. Juice Newton, Queen of Hearts on Star Country 106.7. We play the stars of yesterday and today. That one I remember having the 45 record in the house. Yeah, that was played quite a bit when I was a young lad. I'm Johnny Miller. It's been a pleasure. I will talk to you again tomorrow morning at 6. Dino will be up shortly with more continuous country favorites. And, of course, he'll have your chance to win Brothers Osborne tickets and get you qualified at noon when you hear the cue to call. Yeah, we'll have the ticket window open for you to call. If you are caller 10, he will get you qualified. 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
4: Star Country Weather.
0: Mostly sunny with a high of 78 for this afternoon. Partly cloudy. We'll see lows down to 55 tonight. Mostly sunny with a high of 80 tomorrow. Partly sunny on Wednesday, though. A chance of afternoon rain and thunderstorms on Wednesday with a high near 80. 70 in Petoskey right now. 74 in Traverse City. 71 in Gaylord.
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Star Country, 106.7, the stars of yesterday and today. Good morning. How was your weekend? Dino back with you until 3 o'clock. Hope you're having a good day so far. My weekend was very busy. I had three shows, and it was good, though. It was a good weekend. Hope you had a good one, too. Here's Jordan Davis, I Ain't Sayin', on Star Country, 106.7.

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Tonight's Powerball jackpot, $905 million, $391.9 million cash value. Get yourself some tickets and win some cash with the Michigan Lottery. Good morning, Dino with you. I hope you're having a great day. 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

Star Country 106.7, the stars of yesterday and today. Coming up next hour, our ticket window is going to be open for tickets to see the Brothers Osborne in Interlochen. All you have to do when you hear the ticket window open is be caller number 10 on the Star Country studio line, 231-545-1067, and you'll be qualified for that show. We'll be qualifying at noon and also at 3 o'clock today, so be ready for that here on Star Country 106.7.

0: I know what I was feeling. What was I thinking?
1: 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Dirk Spentley, what was I thinking? Well, let's check our forecast and see what we're thinking weather-wise today. Star Country weather. Bunch of clouds out there right now, but we're expecting mostly sunny skies and a high around 80. Partly cloudy tonight, low 60. Tomorrow sunny with a high of 81. Tomorrow night, partly cloudy, low 61. That is your forecast at Star Country 106.7.

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Star Country 106.7, the stars of yesterday and today, watching you from Rodney Atkins. Another chance to qualify for those Brothers Osborne tickets will be coming up in the 3 o'clock hour with Bill. Make sure you're tuned in and ready to dial 231-545-1067 when you hear that ticket window open. 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
2: Down to Georgia, he was looking for a soul to steal. 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

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'Cause I told you once, you son of a gun, I'm..."

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2: If heaven ain't a lot like Dixie, I don't want to go. 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

Star Country 106.7, the stars of yesterday and today. Tigers had a successful weekend, beating the Giants. Yesterday's win was big. They are now in second place in their division, just a few games out of the wild card spot, and just a few games out of the division lead. So maybe Scooble and Mize, you know, maybe we overstated their value. I mean, I certainly think they would help, but maybe the Tigers, you know, have got what it takes to push on without them. So they've got an off day today, and then the very next six games are super important for the Tigers. So I'm looking forward to checking that out, and I'm glad that they're playing well. It's nice to see. Here's Garth Brooks, much too young to feel this damn old. Star Country 106.7.

0: From Reba McEntire to Lainey Wilson, the stars of yesterday and today play here. When I slip off this little rock. 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
4: Star Country Weather. Bunch of clouds out there right now, but we're expecting mostly sunny skies and a high around 80. Partly cloudy tonight, low 60. Tomorrow sunny with a high of 81. Tomorrow night partly cloudy, low 61. That is your forecast at Star Country 106.7.

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Stock Country 106.7, the stars of yesterday and today. Hope you're having a wonderful day so far. Kenny Chesney there with Young Dino until 3. If you've got requests, 231-545-1067 is our text line. Here's Luke Combs, Days Like These on Stock Country 106.7.

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Did you make it out to Friday Night Live last week in Traverse City? If you didn't, there's another one coming up this weekend. It's going to be from 6 till 9, downtown Traverse City, Front Street between Union Street and Park Street. 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
1: Bunch of clouds out there right now, but we're expecting mostly sunny skies and a high around 80. Partly cloudy tonight, low 60. Tomorrow sunny with a high of 81. Tomorrow night, partly cloudy, low 61. That is your forecast at Star.

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Spider-Man Brand New Day had a big weekend at the box office, $145 million domestically in its second weekend, making the third largest sophomore outing in box office history. So kind of a historic weekend for that movie. Only Star Wars The Force Awakens and Avengers Endgame have done better for second weekend figures. And by comparison, just one 2026 release, Toy Story 5, opened near that level, debuting at $159 million. So pretty good weekend for Spider-Man Brand New Day in its second weekend. I haven't talked to anybody who's seen it, so it must be pretty good, though. Second place was Christopher Nolan's The Odyssey. I do want to see that one. $31.5 million in its fourth weekend. It's done $1.1 billion worldwide, which makes it Christopher Nolan's highest grossing film ever, surpassing The Dark Knight Rises and The Dark Knight. And $461 million domestic so far, so it's doing pretty well, even though this fourth weekend was a big drop from the previous weeks. One Night Only debuted third with $5.7 million. I'm not sure what that is. Super Troopers 3 opened fourth at $4 million. So that's not very good for that one. And Toy Story 5 rounded out the top five with $3.9 million. So that's what happened this weekend at the box office. If you were planning on going to the movies in the near future, maybe those are movies that you might want to check out. Here is The House That Built Me, Miranda Lambert, Star Cut 3 106.7.

Star Country 106.7, the stars of yesterday and today. Well, I am finally excited about football season. And the Lions, they got some bad news about their center. He's going to be out for a while. He's going to be out probably 8 to 10 weeks. He suffered an injury on his wrist, and it's the snapping wrist. So he's not going to be snapping any footballs to Jared Goff anytime soon. But hopefully they'll find a replacement. Centers are not easy to come by in the NFL, so hopefully they'll find somebody who can do an adequate job. Here's Taylor Swift, You Belong With Me, on Star Country 106.7.

0: Star Country 106.7, the stars of yesterday and today. It is about that time, about time for me to hit the road and turn things over to Bill. Now, remember, Bill's going to have your chance to qualify for Brothers Osborne tickets for Interlochen August 27th. That's coming up in the 3 o'clock hour, so be listening for that and be ready to be caller number 10. Now, let's check your forecast. Star Country weather. Sunny with a high of 81 is what the forecast says. We still got a lot of clouds out there. 78 right now. Partly cloudy tonight, low 60. Tomorrow, some isolated afternoon showers, partly sunny, otherwise with a high around 80. And tomorrow night, isolated showers and mostly clear after that, and a low around 62. That's your forecast. That's all for me. Have a fabulous afternoon. We'll chat tomorrow on Star Country 106.7.
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1: All right, I am looking for caller number 10. Caller number 10, give us a call, 231-545-1067. Once again, 231-545-1067. I'm looking for caller number 10. We're going to give you a chance to see the Brothers Osborne at Kresge Auditorium, August 27th. Once again, I'm looking for caller number 10, 231-545-1067. Let's qualify you today. It's Bill with you on this Monday afternoon. Sure hope your weekend was good. How about some Tim McGraw in the middle of a 60-minute continuous country music sweep? This is My Next 30 Years on Star Country 106.7.

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0: Good afternoon, Star Country 106.7. Who is this?
1: This is Brandy.
0: Hi, Brandy. How are you this afternoon?
1: I'm amazing. How are you?
0: I'm doing good. It is Monday, and I know sometimes people are like, oh, geez, here we go. But I am going to make your day. You're caller number 10. We're going to qualify you to see the Brothers Osborne at Kresge Auditorium August 27th. How's that make you feel?
1: That makes me feel amazing. Thank you so much.
0: You got it. Hey, if you win the tickets, who are you going to take with you?
1: I'm going to take my fiance, Kevin.
0: I love it. That's what I love to hear. A great date night like that. Brandy, what station do you listen to for more continuous country favorites?
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Another

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Hey, guess what? 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

0: 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It's Keith Urban, You'll Think of Me, wrapping up 60 minutes of continuous country favorites. 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
0: Well, we have sunny skies in the forecast today. High mid-70s, lower 80s in some areas. Tonight, partly cloudy, low around 59. For tomorrow, mostly sunny, high 76. Wednesday calls for a chance of showers with thunderstorms also possible. Early afternoon, partly sunny with a high 74. Currently, Petoskey has 75, Gaylord 80. It's 80 right now in Traverse City.
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It's Bill with you just in the 4 o'clock hour. 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

Hey, Rascal Flats, and these days, just about 20 minutes after the hour, want to send a big congrats going out to Ryan and Lauren Duby that got married over the weekend. Thank you so much for letting me be part of your special day. By the way, big news for you. 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It's going to be your chance to win tickets to see the Brothers Osborne right here in Northern Michigan. They're going to be at Crestview Auditorium August 27th. Now, when you hear the Star Country ticket window open, be caller number 10 on our Star Country studio lines, 231-545-1067, and we're going to qualify you to win. It is that easy. So make sure to keep it right here for your chance to win. Listen at 9, noon, and 3 all this week. It's Brothers Osborne. Right now, it's Garth Brooks and That Summer on Star Country 106.7. I went to work.

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0: is on my mind as we get close to quitting time. And, you know, for 27 years, Howl at the Moon has brought together animal lovers from across northern Michigan to celebrate the incredible impact we can make together. And Little Traverse Bay Humane Society's Howl at the Moon at it again Thursday, August 20th, 6 to 9, Wallstrom's Boat Storage in Harbor Springs. It's going to be a night to remember. They're going to have food from the Crow's Nest, dessert from Small Batch. There's going to be live and silent auctions, raffles, and other surprises that you don't want to miss, all right? Silent auction is open, closes August 20th, and it's open for everyone who wants to bid. Every ticket purchased helps provide shelter, medical care, second chances, and hope for pets and support for the people that love them. You can get your tickets right now at ltbhs.org/howl. Still on the way, we'll take a look at your weather. I have Blake Shelton, and Gary Allen's going to kick off an hour of continuous country favorites when we come back on Star Country 106.7.
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0: Weather. Sunny skies this afternoon with the highs in the mid-70s, lower 80s in some areas. Tonight, partly cloudy, low around 59. Tomorrow, look for mostly sunny skies, high 76. Wednesday, a chance of showers with thunderstorms also possible after 2 p.m., partly sunny, high 74. Currently outside your door, Petoskey has 75, Elk Rapids 76. It's 80 right now in Traverse City.
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dressed up for success. From my head down to my boots, I don't do it for the money. There's bills that I can't pay. I don't do it for the glory. I just do it anyway. Providing for our futures, my responsibility. Yeah, I'm real good under pressure, being all that I can be. I can't call in sick on Mondays when the weekend's been too strong.

0: 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We're Star Country 106.7. Happy birthday to Antonio Banderas, Kylie Jenner, and Justin Theroux. Also on this day in 96, George Strait hit number one with Carried Away. Riley Green and Ella Langley right now on Star Country 106.7.
1: I've been doing better

Playing the stars of yesterday and today. We're Star Country 106.7. It's John Michael Montgomery, just about 20 minutes after the hour. Tomorrow morning, Johnny Miller has your next chance at the Osborne Brothers tickets. That's right. We are your country concert connection to the stars. And all this week, we want you to listen for that Star Country ticket window to open at 9, noon, and 3. Now, this is going to be your chance to win those tickets. They're going to be at Kresge Auditorium August 27th. And when you hear the Star Country ticket window open, be caller number 10 on our Star Country studio lines, 231-545-1067. It's that easy. We're going to qualify you to win. To see the Brothers Osborne, Kresge Auditorium, August 27th. It is Alan Jackson, where I come from, in the middle of a 60-minute continuous country music sweep on Star Country.

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1: Life's rolling wheels and shifting gears round that Jersey Turnpike. 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

From Reba McEntire to Lainey Wilson, the stars of yesterday and today play here. When I slip off this little rock. 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

playing the stars of yesterday and today. How about Billy Currington by request going out to Traverse City? 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

0: Star Country 106.7, playing the stars of yesterday and today. Keith Urban making memories of us just about 10 minutes before the 6 o'clock hour. Listen, I witnessed an absolute tragedy at the self-service car wash over off 119. You would think snapping an antenna off. No. Much worse. So this guy, he pulls into the bay. The neon lights turn red. The high-pressure pre-soak starts blasting. It's exactly when I see this guy has his windows rolled completely down. Total panic. He tries to roll it up, but the water immediately shorts out the electronics. Next thing you know, giant spinning foam brushes. The doom actually enters the vehicle. He's aggressively getting slapped in the face by blue raspberry suds. It's like a tropical storm inside the cabin. Comes out looking like a drowned rat, but hey, his dashboard has never smelled fresher. Still on the way, we'll take a look at your Monday commute weather, and I have Tim McGraw when we come back on Star Country 106.7.
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5: Star Country weather.
0: Well, your weather for tonight, partly cloudy, low around 59. Tomorrow calls for mostly sunny skies, high 76. Wednesday, have an umbrella on hand. We have a chance of showers with thunderstorms also possible after 2 p.m. Otherwise, partly sunny with a high 74. Thursday, mostly sunny, high 72. Currently, Petoskey has 75, Sheboygan 77. It's 80 right now in Traverse City. It's Tim McGraw, where the green grass grows.
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It's Rascal Flatts, This Is What Hurts the Most on Star Country 106.7, playing the stars of yesterday and today. I can take the-

Star Country 106.7, playing the stars of yesterday and today. Make sure to join Johnny Miller tomorrow morning. He has your next chance at those Brothers Osborne tickets. And this week, we're going to give you a chance to see the Brothers Osborne right here in Northern Michigan. They're going to be at Kresge Auditorium August 27th. Listen for that Star Country ticket window to open at 9, noon, and 3 tomorrow. When you hear that Star Country ticket window open, be caller number 10 on our Star Country studio line, 231-545-1067, and you'll be qualified to win. It is that easy. Good luck to you. 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

0: What time zone am I on? What country am I in?
1: It doesn't matter. It's 5 o'clock somewhere.
0: It's always on 5 in Margaritaville, come to think of it.
1: Yeah, I heard that.
0: You've been there, haven't you?
1: Yes, sir.
0: I've seen your boat there.
1: I've been to Margaritaville a few times.
0: All right. Well, that's good.
1: Stumble my way back.
0: Okay. Well, we just want to make sure you can keep it between the navigational beacons.
1: Between the buoys. I got it.
0: All right. Well, it's 5 o'clock. Let's go somewhere.
1: I'm ready. Crank it up.
0: Let's get out of here.
1: I'm gone.
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In the middle of a 60-minute continuous country music sweep on this Monday afternoon, by request going out to West Branch. 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

0: Star Country 106.7, playing the stars of yesterday and today, putting a wrap on 60 minutes of continuous country favorites, Hank Williams Jr. on this Monday. That's going to do it for me. We'll do this again tomorrow at 3. Don't forget, tomorrow morning, Johnny Miller has your next chance at those Brothers Osborne tickets, so make sure to tune in. Still on the way, we'll take a look at your weather, and I have Rodney Atkins when we come back on Star Country 106.7.
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0: Star Country Weather. Take a look at your weather for tonight. Partly cloudy, low around 59. For tomorrow, mostly sunny, high around 76. For Wednesday, a chance of showers and thunderstorms possible in the afternoon. Partly sunny, high 74. And Thursday, mostly sunny, 72. Currently, Petoskey has 76. Charlevoix, 75. It's 79 right now in Traverse City.
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